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0: 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Die meiste Musik für euren Morgen.
1: One day, this nation will rise up, live out its meaning of its creed. We hold these truths to be self-evident that all men are created equal.

I wanna dance by water beneath the Mexican sky. Drink some margaritas by swing of blue lights. Listen to the mariachi play at midnight. Are you with me? Are you with me?

They say the holy water's watered down, and this town's lost its faith. Our colors will fade eventually, so if our time is running out, day after day, we'll make the mundane a masterpiece. Oh my, my, oh my, my love, I take one look at you, you're taking me out.